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3: Tonight in Yellowknife, there will be a few clouds with winds gusting up to 40, a low of 12. Tomorrow, it will be sunny, becoming a mix of sun and clouds in the afternoon and a high of 18. That night, there will be a few clouds with a low of 11. On Thursday, it will be sunny with a high of 20. Over in Hay River tonight, it will be clear, becoming cloudy, with winds gusting up to 40 and a low of 5. Tomorrow, there will be a mix of sun and clouds, becoming sunny, with a high of 16. That night, there will be a few clouds and a low of 5. On Thursday, it will be sunny with a high of 19.

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2: Weather on the go.
3: Tonight in Yellowknife, there will be a few clouds with winds gusting up to 40, a low of 12. Tomorrow, it will be sunny, becoming a mix of sun and clouds in the afternoon and a high of 18. That night, there will be a few clouds with a low of 11. On Thursday, it will be sunny with a high of 20. Over in Hay River, tonight it will be clear, becoming cloudy, with winds gusting up to 40 and a low of 5. Tomorrow, there will be a mix of sun and clouds, becoming sunny, with a high of 16. That night, there will be a few clouds and a low of 5. On Thursday, it will be sunny with a high of 19.

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3: Tonight in Yellowknife, there will be a few clouds with winds gusting up to 40, a low of 12. Tomorrow, it will be sunny, becoming a mix of sun and clouds in the afternoon and a high of 18. That night, there will be a few clouds with a low of 11. On Thursday, it will be sunny with a high of 20. Over in Hay River, tonight it will be clear, becoming cloudy, with winds gusting up to 40 and a low of 5. Tomorrow, there will be a mix of sun and clouds, becoming sunny, with a high of 16. That night, there will be a few clouds and a low of 5. On Thursday, it will be sunny with a high of 19.
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3: Tonight in Yellowknife, there will be a few clouds with winds gusting up to 40, a low of 12. Tomorrow, it will be sunny, becoming a mix of sun and clouds in the afternoon and a high of 18. That night, there will be a few clouds with a low of 11. On Thursday, it will be sunny with a high of 20. Over in Hay River, tonight it will be clear, becoming cloudy, with winds gusting up to 40 and a low of 5. Tomorrow there will be a mix of sun and clouds, becoming sunny, with a high of 16. That night there will be a few clouds and a low of 5. On Thursday it will be sunny with a high of 19.
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3: Weather on the go. Tonight in Yellowknife, there will be a few clouds with winds gusting up to 40, a low of 12. Tomorrow, it will be sunny, becoming a mix of sun and clouds in the afternoon and a high of 18. That night, there will be a few clouds with a low of 11. On Thursday, it will be sunny with a high of 20. Over in Hay River, tonight it will be clear, becoming cloudy, with winds gusting up to 40 and a low of 5. Tomorrow, there will be a mix of sun and clouds, becoming sunny, with a high of 16. That night, there will be a few clouds and a low of 5. On Thursday, it will be sunny with a high of 19.

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5: Tonight in Yellowknife, there will be a few clouds with winds gusting up to 40, a low of 12. Tomorrow, it will be sunny, becoming a mix of sun and clouds in the afternoon, and a high of 18. That night, there will be a few clouds with a low of 11. On Thursday, it will be sunny with a high of 20. Over in Hay River, tonight, it will be clear, becoming cloudy, with winds gusting up to 40 and a low of 5. Tomorrow, there will be a mix of sun and clouds becoming sunny with a high of 16. That night, there will be a few clouds and a low of 5. On Thursday, it will be sunny with a high of 19.

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Think I figured out how to let you go and let communication die out. I know you weren't down for forever and it's fine. I know we weren't meant for each other and it's fine. But if the world was ending, you'd come over, right? You'd come over and you'd stay the night. Would you love me for the hell of it? All our fears would be irrelevant. If the world was ending, you'd come over, right? The sky'd be falling and I'd hold you tight. And there wouldn't be a reason why we would even have to say goodbye. If the world was ending, you'd come over, right? Right. If the world was ending, you would come over, right? Right.

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0: I'm Lisa Yese with your news on the go. Scientists with the territorial government say a rainstorm is expected over the South Nahanni River Basin that could bring up to 50 millimeters of rainfall. Scientists warn that with water levels on the South Nahanni River already higher than normal, heavy rainfall combined with accelerated melt of remaining snow could cause rapid rises in water levels and river flows. Nahanni Butte could face increased risks of flooding if water levels elevate rapidly. 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

0: Lisa Yesse with your news on the go. The government of the Northwest Territories says they have confirmed the first case of white nose syndrome, a fungal disease which affects bats in the Fort Smith area. WNS is associated with mass die-offs of hibernating bats and has killed more than 6 million bats since 2006. The disease is not known to pose any risks to humans or other animal species. The GNWT is asking residents to report any dead bats in their area and any unusual bat behavior, such as daytime flying, to their local Environment and Climate Change office. Vista Radio, Yellowknife.
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0: I'm Lisa Yese with your News on the Go. Elders who are experiencing abuse often feel shame that can manifest among other barriers to accessing help. Community advocates from the Inuvialuit Regional Corporation and the NWT say that while more informal supports may be available, it can be difficult for older adults in abusive situations to access those supports without dedicated programs. Having access to community-based programs and informal support networks can help elders who are experiencing abuse to get connected with resources to help. Advocates say that funding as well as capacity are among the biggest obstacles to having dedicated intervention and prevention programs in the NWT. Vista Radio, Yellowknife.
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This is

0: I'm Lisa Yase with your news on the go. The Chief Environmental Health Officer has lifted the precautionary boil water advisory for Hay River, Katlu DJ, Enterprise, and Kakiza. According to an announcement issued today by the Chief Environmental Health Officer, regular use of drinking water can resume after testing showed turbidity levels within national drinking water standards. The Department of Health and Social Services issued a list of recommendations for households and businesses to flush their water supply by draining and cleaning water-holding tanks and running all cold water faucets and drinking fountains for 1 minute before use. The department also recommends flushing and cleaning all water-using equipment for at least 1 minute.
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4: She grew up with the children of the stars.

I ain't so sure about this place. It's hard to play a gig in this town and keep a straight face. And it seems like everybody's got a plan. It's kinda like

0: I'm Lisa Yese with your news on the go. Scientists with the territorial government say a rainstorm is expected over the South Nahanni River Basin that could bring up to 50 millimeters of rainfall. Scientists warn that with water levels on the South Nahanni River already higher than normal, heavy rainfall combined with accelerated melt of remaining snow could cause rapid rises in water levels and river flows. Nahanni Butte could face increased risks of flooding if water levels elevate rapidly. 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

0: I'm Lisa Yesse with your news on the go. The government of the Northwest Territories says they have confirmed the first case of white nose syndrome, a fungal disease which affects bats in the Fort Smith area. WNS is associated with mass die-offs of hibernating bats and has killed more than 6 million bats since 2006. The disease is not known to pose any risks to humans or other animal species. The GNWT is asking residents to report any dead bats in their area and any unusual bat behavior, such as daytime flying, to their local Environment and Climate Change office. Vista Radio, Yellowknife.
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3: Ladies up in here tonight. 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

0: I'm Lisa Yese with your News on the Go. Elders who are experiencing abuse often feel shame that can manifest among other barriers to accessing help. Community advocates from the Inuvialuit Regional Corporation and the NWT say that while more informal supports may be available, it can be difficult for older adults in abusive situations to access those supports without dedicated programs. Having access to community-based programs and informal support networks can help elders who are experiencing abuse to get connected with resources to help. Advocates say that funding as well as capacity are among the biggest obstacles to having dedicated intervention and prevention programs in the NWT. Vista Radio, Yellowknife.
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0: I'm Lisa Yese with your news on the go. The Chief Environmental Health Officer has lifted the precautionary boil water advisory for Hay River, Katlu DJ, Enterprise, and Kakiza. According to an announcement issued today by the Chief Environmental Health Officer, regular use of drinking water can resume after testing showed turbidity levels within national drinking water standards. The Department of Health and Social Services issued a list of recommendations for households and businesses to flush their water supply by draining and cleaning water-holding tanks and running all cold water faucets and drinking fountains for 1 minute before use. The department also recommends flushing and cleaning all water-using equipment for at least 1 minute.
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0: I'm Lisa Yese with your news on the go. Scientists with the territorial government say a rainstorm is expected over the South Nahanni River Basin that could bring up to 50 millimeters of rainfall. Scientists warn that with water levels on the South Nahanni River already higher than normal, heavy rainfall combined with accelerated melt of remaining snow could cause rapid rises in water levels and river flows. Nahanni Butte could face increased risks of flooding if water levels elevate rapidly. Vista Radio, Yellowknife.
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1: Hello, my name is Dan James, and I came to Yellowknife about, 10 years ago, just after I got divorced. I didn't come here looking for love or anything. I just came here to find myself. And at first, I kind of felt like I'd landed on another planet. Long winters, the big sky, people who actually choose to live in the cold. But there's something about this place that strips you down to who you really are. I work maintenance, and I mean, it's not a glamorous job, but it's steady work for me. And it's really given me purpose again. And on the weekends, I'll take out the old snowmobile, go out on the lake, and I'll just shut it off right in the middle of the lake and just listen. The quiet up here has a way of talking back to you. And what I've learned is that people in the North, they're strong, but not in a loud way. That's what's interesting. Everybody has layers. We all have stories. We all have scars. But folks up here are complex and real. No small talk, no pretending. And I love that. And after 10 years, for me, Yellowknife is home.
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It's Broken Bones on Go FM. Hello, it's Carly. I missed you yesterday. I took the day off to spend some time with my family. I hope you had a fantastic weekend and things are going fantastic as well. Okay, let's get this party started, shall we? It's Alex Warren, Fever Dream on Go.

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1: 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How on earth did that even happen? 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How incredibly scary. That poor girl's family. 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
1: All the nostalgia is getting taken away from us. 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And did you hear that CBC will no longer televise NHL games after this season, ending a TV tradition that dates back to 1952? I mean, that song, that anthem, all of us remember that anthem from growing up, even though they haven't played the song in a while. Still, that's so sad. Let Me Love You, it's the Biebs and DJ Snake on Go.

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Go FM, it's Carly. Microsoft is introducing new workplace analytics features in Teams that will allow companies to better track where employees are working and how often they are in the office. So the tools are designed to help businesses manage hybrid work arrangements by providing data on attendance patterns, office usage, and employee presence. Ugh, no more fooling around, because they're going to find out. It's Feist on Go.

kicking off another hour of the greatest pop music of all time. 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Let's go. 100.1 Go FM.

openly admit sometimes, not all the time, but sometimes I can have a little bit of an online shopping addiction. I admit it. But people, they're saying, who spend more than 6 hours a day on their phones may be more likely to struggle financially. Now, I'm doing okay in the financial aspect of things. This is where I think I'm going to get into a little bit of trouble here. Researchers found that excessive screen time is often associated with lower productivity, increased impulse spending, and greater exposure to social media advertising. And that right there, that's what I think my problem is. It's the social media advertising. It's their fault. It has nothing to do with me. Shawn Mendes, Night Like This on Go FM.

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1: So my name's Heather Murphy and I work from home. I have a great job that I really enjoy and I have three children. One thing that's really important to me for my children especially is our community. We go to church and there's lots of people there that really support us through the ups and downs in our lives, and volunteering at basketball and at Air Cadets is really important for the kids because there is that male figure missing from the home. It's really important that they see who they are and who they can be and other men in the community. So I'm really thankful for those kinds of events. And in terms of our Indigenous community, it's been really important for them to go to SWET and to be a part of drumming group. And hearing them sing is the most beautiful sound in the world and gives them a strong perspective of their roots and who they are. There was a really powerful moment in my life a few years ago when I was facing a health challenge. We got to spend some time with a knowledge keeper there, and she shared with us some things about the animals and about the land, but some of the most important lessons she taught us had to do with plants and how we're related to plants and how she used her medicine. And I was feeling a little overwhelmed, not raised in the Métis community myself, and reclaiming that as an adult, in which medicines I was allowed to use. And she encouraged me to learn about one at a time. And that made it really achievable for me. And I felt like that was a pivotal moment, because it really is when you're reclaiming culture just one step at a time. It was really important for me to trace my roots and to understand the legitimacy of who I am. The most powerful learnings have come from real conversations with elders, with other community members, seeing reclamation in action. My advice would be to get to know your elders and knowledge keepers and to go out and try something that scares you.
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Go FM, it's Carly. I say that because a growing number of Canadian workers are thinking about making a career move. So according to new data, more than 44% of Canadian professionals plan to look for a job within the next 6 months. That's a significant increase from 33% earlier this year and just 26% 1 year ago, suggesting confidence in the job market is rising and the trend is being driven largely by millennials as well as professionals working in technology and human resources are seeking new opportunities. So if you are in that realm, you are not alone. Alanis Morissette, You Learn on Go.

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Krisha Shante, Unpredictable on Go FM. This is such a cute story. Lyle and Eleanor Gittin have officially been recognized by the Guinness World Records as one of the... I'll tell you about it coming up. This is pretty darn sweet. Mariah Carey, Always Be My Baby on Go FM.

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Still to this day, one of my favorite songs, Sinead O'Connor, Nothing Compares to You on Go FM. This is such a cute story. 83 years of love. Lyle and Eleanor Gittens, ages 108 and 107, have officially been recognized by the Guinness World Records as the world's oldest married couple, with a combined age of 216 years. How special is that? So they met in 1941 at Clark Atlanta University, and they got married in 1942. How interesting is that? How things have changed. You only knew somebody for a year back then, and then you get hitched. So they got married in 1942, just before Lyle was drafted into World War II. They have lived through decades of history together. That is impressive. 83 years of the same person. Every single day, the same person. 83 years. That is commitment. Michael Bublé on Go FM. Happy Wednesday.

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Clarkson, Breakaway on Go FM. Hello, it's Carly. Thanks for hanging out. And when it comes to height, what do you think the top five attractive female heights for men are? Do you think they're going to be tall? Do you think they're going to be short? So in at number five shows that men like women that are 5'8". In at number four shows that men like women who are 5 feet. Then we have 5'6". And the top two heights are men like women 5'2". And then men also like women that are 5'4". I'm right in there. Woohoo! I'm 5'5". Did you make the list? It's Better Man on Go FM.

0: SASA with your news on the go. Police in Yellowknife are seeking assistance from the public to locate an Indigenous woman who was last seen about 2 weeks ago. 35-year-old Andrea Adson was last seen leaving her home in Yellowknife on the morning of July 3rd. Both her family and police are concerned for her well-being. Adson is approximately 5 feet 2 inches tall and is about 98 pounds, with a slim build. She is described as having medium-length hair and black eyes. Police say she was last seen wearing black clothing. Anyone with information is asked to contact the RCMP. Vista Radio, Yellowknife.
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4: Weather on the go.
5: Weather for Yellowknife. Sunshine this afternoon. We'll see a high of 21, partly cloudy with a low of 10 overnight. A mix of sun and cloud Thursday with a high of 19. In Hay River, sunshine this afternoon with a high near 17. It'll stay clear. Then overnight, clear skies for the most part, a low of plus 5, and a mix of sun and cloud on Thursday with a high of 19.
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Well, considering summer is just around the corner, let's get to some dog safety tips. Go FM, it's Carly. When the temperature is 25 degrees Celsius, that means that the pavement is 52 degrees Celsius. So think of your dog's poor little paws. If the air temperature is 30 degrees Celsius, that means that the asphalt is 57 degrees Celsius. And if it is 31 degrees Celsius outside, that means the pavement is 62 degrees Celsius. So that's pretty darn hot. So make sure they aren't walking on the boiling hot concrete. It's Nick Jonas, Jealous on Go FM.

0: Siese with your news on the go. Members of the Indecho Healing Society are calling on the territorial government to make trauma healing a funding priority. The group is laying the groundwork for a sustainable operation model to heal the root cause of unresolved trauma, from addictions and mental health challenges to family breakdowns. They say a sustained operational model would allow Northerners to access support without having to travel south. After announcing plans for the creation of a trauma healing lodge last year, the group is focusing on securing sustainable funding for operations, including hiring staff. The NWT has among the highest rates of addictions in the country, yet historically has invested minimal funding in comparison to other parts of the country. Vista Radio, Yellowknife.
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Now let's talk fruit and the benefits of fruit. The fruit with the most fat, what do you think it is? It is an avocado. The fruit with the most sugar is a date. The fruit with the most protein is a guava. The fruit with the most fiber, raspberries. The fruit with the most antioxidants is a pomegranate. And the fruit with the most vitamin C is not an orange. It's actually a kiwi. It's Nelly. Over and over on Go FM.

0: ago. Advocates say elder abuse prevention and intervention resources are lacking in the territory and call for dedicated programs that draw from on-the-land perspectives, restorative justice, and community. Experts from the Inuvik Justice Committee, Inuvialuit Regional Corporation, the Yellowknife Senior Society, and the NWT Senior Society gathered for a first-of-its-kind webinar panel discussion on Elder Abuse Awareness Day this week. Amy Wynott of the Justice Committee in Inuvik says the most effective approaches strengthen community relationships and reduce isolation.
1: We found value in programs that create opportunities for elders to get out of their homes and out of their spaces and into the community to gather and to connect.
0: Vista Radio, Yellowknife.
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I think one of the most terrifying experiences in the world would be free diving. It freaks the heebie-jeebies out of me. I love to watch any documentary on free diving because I cannot believe that people have enough guts to do it. But there is a Croatian free diver who held his breath, check this out, for 29 minutes and 3 seconds. That's nearly 5 minutes longer than the previous Guinness World Record. 29 minutes and 3 seconds while you're deep, deep in the ocean. I cannot think of anything worse.

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A new internet trend is letting people shop without actually spending a penny. 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Felix Cartel, get what you give on GoFM.

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1: Weather on the go.
2: Weather for Yellowknife. Sunshine this afternoon. We'll see a high of 21, partly cloudy with a low of 10 overnight. A mix of sun and cloud Thursday with a high of 19. In Hay River, sunshine this afternoon with a high near 17. It'll stay clear. Then overnight, clear skies for the most part, a low of plus 5. And a mix of sun and cloud on Thursday with a high of 19.
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Well, if you are anything like my boyfriend and you absolutely love Mike Myers and Austin Powers, Mike Myers has announced Austin Powers 4 is happening. But that's all he says. He will not give out any more information. So if you're a fan, you're going to have something to look forward to. Somber, homewrecker on GoFM.

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Lauren, you are the best. Lauren Hill, Go FM, it's Carly. It is that time, for me to get my butt out of studio. Have the best day. Don't forget to wear your sunscreen. We'll chat tomorrow, and I leave you with Shawn Mendes. 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
1: My name is Jerry Whiteford. I am a nurse, social worker, small business owner in Yellowknife Northwest Territory. I do a lot of volunteering in town. I do a lot of work with Food Rescue, Victim Services, and I work alongside the Native Women's Association. I'm as an on-call crisis counselor. I'm always the first one to put my hand up. I originally came from Toronto. I met a boy online. He was working up here, and we did the long distancing for a while. The decision was easy. I just came north to be with him. He was warm, genuine. He epitomized the northern spirit. He was a safe place. He represented what the north was from the very get-go. He taught me lots, and his legacy still continues. After Tim passed away, I had 15 casseroles from all my neighbors. The community just came forward. They supported me like unlike anything else that I've ever experienced. Everybody came together and helped me. I continue to give back because of that. I've been in the North 15 years now. I've accomplished more in the 15 years than I ever did in the 45 in which I lived in Toronto. Here, I know my neighbors and I like them. 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You can get supports. All you need to do is ask. There's always somebody there that wants to help. I choose to stay here.
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3: Weather on the go.
4: Weather for Yellowknife. Sunshine this afternoon. We'll see a high of 21, partly cloudy with a low of 10 overnight. A mix of sun and cloud Thursday with a high of 19. In Hay River, sunshine this afternoon with a high near 17. It'll stay clear. Then overnight, clear skies for the most part, a low of plus 5. And a mix of sun and cloud on Thursday with a high of 19.
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We're the radio station that plays a little something for everyone. My name is Joel Lamoureux, and I'm a little disheartened today. I got on the scale this morning,

I've put on 4 pounds in the last 2 weeks. Now, I'm one of those people that struggles with their weight all the time, and I've been consistently going down for months now, working hard at it. But putting on 4 pounds in 2 weeks is a huge deal to me, psychologically for sure. That's not water weight. I know exactly what the culprit is. French fries. Yep, the chip trucks are back in business, and apparently I'm one of their best customers. I keep telling myself I'm supporting local. But here's the twist. Science says that French fries might actually be good for you. I found a study in the Journal of Neuroscience. Like I said, I had to dig deep. And it says salty snacks like French fries, chips, and even Cheetos can lower your stress hormones and increase the oxytocin, that feel-good hormone in your system. So that means fries don't make you fat or make you put on weight. They just make you happy. And apparently the average person eats 29 pounds of French fries a year. At this point, if I keep going like this, I'm not going to need a doctor. I'm going to need a deep fryer technician. We still going out for some?

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0: if you love French fries, keep listening, okay? My name is Joel, and I was being completely vulnerable and transparent about 20 minutes ago when I shared that I got on the scale this morning, and I had put on like 4 pounds in the last couple of weeks, and I know exactly why. French fries. The chip trucks are open, and Tracy and I have been hitting these things up like it's the last chance to dance. And you know what? It's summer. You only live once. What the heck, right? But this has taken an interesting twist because I started getting people saying, you know, here's my favorite chip truck. I love going here. I love going there. But then we got into some dialogues about what you like to put on your fries. Some people like dips and sauces. So Jen has a friend that likes to do something interesting with their French fries and dips. Jen, come on in here. What do they like to do?
1: So I have this friend who's like a candy corn fanatic.
0: Okay.
1: So in the fall, when the candy corn starts coming out, he melts them and shows the prize in it.
0: So you're saying those little candy corn things for Halloween, she melts them and then uses them as dip for French fries. What about you? Do you have any dipping things that you like to do?
1: It's not really that crazy, but I love a fry dipped in A1 sauce.
0: Hey, welcome to the show. What do you like to dip your fries in?
2: My kid takes caramel. He does it with his nuggets and his fries. He'll take caramel and he'll dip the stuff in it.
0: Oh, caramel. Caramel. Okay. So what do you think of that, dipping French fries in caramel?
2: I thought it was gross, but he started a trend at my work where people were starting to do it. Mm. And they said it tastes good. That's one of the craziest things, so...
0: Here's a way to think about it. Somebody had to do something first somewhere along the way, so why not caramel or caramel on fries? Like, whoever decided that eating kale was a good thing? Do you think they looked at it and they smelled it and tasted it and said, you know what, we should eat this regularly? I would think that after one taste, they'd say, uh-oh, never again. Way better to put caramel on fries.

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0: Are you ready for Father's Day coming up on the weekend? Joel Lamoureux here. Yeah, Father's Day already snuck up on us. And I think every family, as much as we externally like to think our families are perfect, that's just not true. I've yet to find the perfect family. And maybe, just maybe, you think your dad is like one of those famous television dads. Is he a Red Foreman from That 70s Show? Or more like a Danny Tanner from Full House? Coming up, I want to find out about your dad and which television dad your real life dad is most like.
1: Oh, Marge.

0: And here's your news on the go. Yellowknife RCMP are asking for assistance from the public in locating a person who has been reported missing. 35-year-old Andrea Asden of Yellowknife was last seen leaving her residence on the morning of June 3rd and has not been in contact with her family since. She is described as approximately 5 foot 2 inches tall and 98 pounds with a slim build, black eyes, and a medium length brown hair. She was last seen wearing all black clothing. Both her family and police are concerned for her well-being. Anyone with information about her whereabouts is asked to contact Yellowknife RCMP. Vista Radio, Yellowknife.
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5: Weather on the go.
6: Weather for Yellowknife. Sunshine this afternoon. We'll see a high of 21, partly cloudy with a low of 10 overnight. A mix of sun and cloud Thursday with a high of 19. In Hay River, sunshine this afternoon with a high near 17. It'll stay clear. Then overnight, clear skies for the most part, a low of plus 5. And a mix of sun and cloud on Thursday with a high of 19.
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0: it's Joelle Amoureux here. Thanks for listening in today. Father's Day is coming up on the weekend. I hope that didn't sneak up too much on you. And I wanted to find out about your dad. A lot of our dads are very unique, but a lot of them also had a bit of television characteristics. And what I mean by that is maybe they were a doppelganger for a famous television dad you knew, like a Homer Simpson or a Danny Tanner from Full House. Which television dad did your dad seem to be most like? Come on in here, Colleen.
1: Al Bundy.
0: Really?
1: Not now, because they're older, but he kind of looks like him. Okay. You know, balding guy, kind of looks like that.
0: Okay.
1: And not as much crying as Al did, but he's always poor and he was always whining.
0: I like how you say he's always poor and always whining. Did your dad always reminisce? Like, you know how Al had all those flashbacks all the time when his life was more simple?
1: He just always, like, I saw them in concert. We went here in concert. I saw them in concert. Like, that's his glory days.
0: I love it. Well, Dad, we're celebrating you on Father's Day, and I want to find out which television dad you are reminded most by when you look at your dad. With all the whining and reminiscing and tears falling down. Al Bundy, I love it.

They came. They sang. They conquered. But only once. Here's a one-hit wonder on Go FM.

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1: I'm Alice Daniels, and here's your news on the go. Andacho Healing Society Senior Chairman Roy Erasmus says that sustainable operational funding to heal the effects of trauma remains a critical gap. Erasmus called for the GNWTs to secure sustainable operating funding for trauma healing from addictions, mental health challenges, family breakdowns, and violence. Erasmus says a long-term healing operating model to fund trauma healing services would support a healing lodge and other programs.
2: Trauma healing cannot remain an unfunded priority. If trauma is a priority, funding should flow.
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0: We're trying to find out who your dad reminds you of from television. Father's Day is coming up on the weekend. And there's a lot of famous television dads that we always say, oh my gosh, you're just like an Al Bundy or you're just like a Homer Simpson. Who does your dad remind you of from television?
1: My dad reminds me of Dan Connor from Roseanne.
0: Oh.
1: My dad just passed a year ago, but he was really handy and very comedic. But he also kind of had that, like, you know, don't mess with my family attitude. And our family very much resembled the Roseanne family, the Connors.
0: And you say your family reminds you of the Roseanne family. Like, what was it about it? Because, I mean, they were pretty intense at times.
1: I think, you know, that was the edgier show in, like, the 90s. It was not so, like, family friendly, but still kind of edgy.
0: Yeah.
1: And I think when we started watching it, we were like, that's so us, because we could sit down at the dinner table together, but someone was going to leave mad.
0: Yeah, that's the magic of those television shows and the characters that play the dads and the moms. They're all so relatable and feel like they're our own family.
1: And they favor each other. The big beer belly and the plaid shirt and the Wrangler jeans, that was totally my dad.
0: Oh, I love that. Well, listen, whether your dad is with you today or you're reminiscing about dad that has moved on to the next realm, we're thinking of you, Dad. Happy Father's Day coming up on Sunday.

0: Your news on the go. Avens, a community for seniors, is inviting the community to join them for their second annual classic car, truck, and bike show and shine this Father's Day weekend. Improving on last year's event, the show will feature an array of classic cars from various eras, as well as face painting and a barbecue. With plenty to enjoy for families and vintage car enthusiasts alike, Avon says everyone is welcome at this unforgettable event. The show will be held this Saturday, June 20th, from 11 a.m. to 3 p.m. Vista Radio, Yellowknife.
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1: I'm Alice Daniels, and here's your news on the go. Folk on the Rocks has announced a new event that they will be holding in the lead up to this year's festival. Folk on the Rocks' Big Shiny Trivia Night will be held at the Underground in Yellowknife beginning at 7 p.m. on July 9th, 2026. Participants will watch music videos from artists who will be performing at this year's festival and compete to answer educational and fun-filled questions. Prizes for this event include exclusive Folk on the Rocks merchandise designed specifically for this event, special items from Range Magazine, and ZBTD Records. 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
0: Weather on the go.
5: Weather for Yellowknife. Sunshine this afternoon. We'll see a high of 21, partly cloudy with a low of 10 overnight. A mix of sun and cloud Thursday with a high of 19. In Hay River, sunshine this afternoon with a high near 17. It'll stay clear. Then overnight, clear skies for the most part, a low of plus 5, and a mix of sun and cloud on Thursday with a high of 19.
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0: Thriving in the pop rush. The North's feel good.

Always great music playing on this radio station. My name is Joel Lamoureux. Yes, everybody's talking about the World Cup. There's no doubt about that. But have you seen how much they're charging for snacks and beer at those World Cup matches in Toronto and Vancouver? If you think your weekly grocery bill is a shock, this is like a whole other level. People are losing their minds online, and I get why. In Toronto, a basic plate of chicken tenders and French fries is over $25. And I'm not talking about an overloaded bucket of French fries here. I'm talking about 15 sticks. Now, for comparison, the stadium in Atlanta, Georgia is charging about $8 for the exact same thing. Now, if you want two hot dogs and two pops, that'll be $57, please. And let's not even get started about the beer. A large premium pour in Vancouver, which I believe is 18 ounces, $22. And in Toronto, it's $24. So let's do the math on that. If you happen to be in a position to be able to afford to go, for a family of four, by the time you pay for tickets, parking, a round of hot dogs, and maybe two beers for mom and dad, you're easily looking at about $2,000. Now, for that kind of money, you could buy a massive new flat-screen TV for your basement or a leather recliner. No thank you. I'll stay at home and eat my $7 bag of chips and my on-sale Coke Zero. Thank you very much. Now, when's the next kickoff?

0: Here's your news on the go. Yellowknife RCMP are asking for assistance from the public in locating a person who has been reported missing. 35-year-old Andrea Asden of Yellowknife was last seen leaving her residence on the morning of June 3rd and has not been in contact with her family since. She is described as approximately 5 foot 2 inches tall and 98 pounds with a slim build, black eyes, and a medium-length brown hair. She was last seen wearing all black clothing. Both her family and police are concerned for her well-being. Anyone with information about her whereabouts is asked to contact Yellowknife RCMP. 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

0: Ross Daniels, and here's your news on the go. Andacho Healing Society's Senior Chairman Roy Erasmus says that sustainable operational funding to heal the effects of trauma remains a critical gap. Erasmus called for the GNWTs to secure sustainable operating funding for trauma healing from addictions, mental health challenges, family breakdowns, and violence. Erasmus says a long-term healing operating model to fund trauma healing services would support a healing lodge and other programs.
1: 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If trauma is a priority, funding should flow.
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